0: talented host does all of that at once. So join him on a journey to the center of your mind and stomach. Yes, he's your tour guide to the dark side. Your host with the least body fat. It's Alice's Attic with Alice Cooper.
1: Hey, sick things, it's your Uncle Alice checking in. I hope you're enjoying the tunes I'm playing up here in the attic tonight. Or if you're just tuning in, don't worry. There's lots of Drake, Lil Baby, Cardi B, Ty Dolla Sign, and Shamboozy. Sorry, that's the playlist for my rap show. As if I would ever have a rap show. I have a rap sheet, but not a rap show. What we've got here is rock, classic rock to be specific. And this hour, you gotta love the 80s. And I'm going to tell you all about one of my songs straight from the horse's mouth, if you will. And you will. So let's go.
0: Alice's Attic with Alice Cooper.

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0: It's time to travel back to one very dynamic decade. You gotta love the 80s. In Alice's Attic, here's Coop now.
2: Once Led Zeppelin broke up, they were constantly asked, will Zeppelin reunite? Well, they haven't. But in 1984, guitarist Jimmy Page joined forces with singer Paul Rodgers, drummer Chris Slade, and bassist Tony Franklin to form a supergroup they named The Firm. That's a great band right there. The Firm did a couple of albums and had a hit with this song. Here's Radioactive. Well, I'm not-

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2: I know how you all like to hear the stories about the original guys, so I'll give you a little of that tonight. But I'm going to talk about our song See You on the Other Side, which is a tribute to our original guitarist Glenn Buxton, who died in 1997. Hard to believe it's been so long. He was only 49 years old. Glenn was born in Akron, Ohio, but his family moved to Phoenix and we met at Cortez High School. Go Colts! He wrote the riff on School's Out, which is one of the most played riffs there ever was. When you learn guitar, you learn that riff. I'm 18, and let's not forget 10 Minutes Before the Worm. So in 2025, the reunited original Alice Cooper group wrote See You on the Other Side for our Revenge of Alice Cooper album, produced, of course, by Bob Ezrin. This song was about Glenn Buxton, who was everybody's best friend and yet lived in his own world. If I've ever met anybody that lived in their own world, it was Glenn Buxton. He was an original. We even did a song called I Hate You, where each one of us picks another guy and we talk about how much we hate them. Of course, we don't hate each other. And at the very end, we said, we hate you most of all, Glenn, for the hole you left on the stage that can't be fixed. So that's how much we loved Glenn. And that's the story. And we will see Glenn on the other side. If you want more stories about the OG, the original guys, band, drop me a line at alice@aliceisattic.com. More Rock That Rolls is coming up next, including one of my songs from the great year of 1972.
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0: confounded, bewildered, and befuddled? Let Alice Cooper clear it up for you in songs we just don't understand.
1: Well, since this is one of my songs, I suppose I should understand it and be able to explain it to you. Actually, it's pretty simple. Or is it? The song in question is Be My Lover, which was off Killer and written by Mike Bruce. The lyrics are sort of autobiographical, as in when the subject of the song tells the woman, I play guitar in a long-haired rock and roll band, and goes on to say that she asked me why the singer's name was Alice. We had fun with the lyrics on a lot of our songs. I always believed in telling a little story, and this was one of those little stories that had kind of a humorous idea behind it. In other words, falling in love with anybody from the Alice Cooper band was adventurous and probably dangerous. So that's what this song is about. And now you

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7: Somewhere lurking in the dark shadows is a radio host who doesn't suck, even though he's always been a bit of a freak. But he does think you're worthy of listening to his show. Crank up the most talented man whose eye makeup is better than yours. The king of your kind. It's Alice's Attic with Alice Cooper.
8: It's your Funkle Alice. The funnest uncle you could ever ask for. Or is that the most fun? Funnest is a better word, but don't try it in a Scrabble game. Forget grammar, I say, and you can listen to me because I have an honorary doctorate from Grand Canyon University. And no, because I'm a doctor does not mean I can write you a script. Well, I suppose you want to hear bands you dig, and I'll see what I can do for you right now.
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2: Some people thought that AC/DC was done when Bon Scott died. It was a huge, huge loss, but the band carried on, recruiting the lovely Geordie, Brian Johnson. I just saw a video the other day of Geordie doing a song, and Brian Johnson, lead singer, and he had long hair, and he looked, and I almost didn't recognize him. One of the AC/DC's most beloved songs from Back in Black is You Shook Me All Night Long, and if you want to hear what the sounds like in concert, Uncle Alice can make that happen. Here's the great live version, AC/DC, live, You Shook Me All Night Long.

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1: This one is short but sweet. I applaud you, listener Cynthia Miller. She wrote, Alice, did anyone ever figure out who the stupid with the flare gun was? Well, of course, Cynthia is referring to the lyric from Smoke on the Water, which is about how a flare gun started a fire that burned down the Montreux Casino Theater while Frank Zappa and the Mothers were playing there. A suspect was a Czech immigrant named Zdenek, Zednik Spika. But he fled the country. It was never apprehended or questioned. I don't know if that was him or not. Might not be him. All right. If you're as good as Miss Cynthia Miller at writing brief questions, do it at alice@aliceisattic.com. Stick around if you know what's good for you. And if you did start the fire, give us a call.
0: You're mere moments away from more Alice.
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1: Can you name everyone who was in the super-duper group Damn Yankees? Okay, how about anyone? Okay, I think I heard someone out there shout, and you were right, Tommy Shaw of Styx, singer-bassist Jack Blades of Night Ranger, guitarist extraordinaire Ted Nugent, and drummer Michael Cartleone, who would later join Lynyrd Skynyrd. Here's one from them, and I thought that Ted didn't get high, but this one's called High Enough.

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0: From early days in Detroit to teen angst in Arizona to shock rock in LA to his rise to Rock and Roll Hall of Famer. One man is superbly seasoned to guide you through this magnificent musical journey.
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17: Hey, how you doing? That used to be how Joe Walsh would greet everyone, sort of his key phrase. And yes, he also had a song by that name. Back in 1987, of course, Joe got his start in the Measles. Yes, great name for a band. And then went to the James Gang, which everybody knew, and then went to the Eagles. So will I or won't I play Joe this hour or the Eagles? You have to stay tuned to find out. But I can tell you, you'll get a cool cover by Santana, some Rod Stewart. And if you behave, maybe some true lies. Or maybe not.
0: Alice's Attic with Alice Cooper.

0: 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But now, it's more music.
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0: Imitation is the sincerest form of flattery. Either that, or they just ran out of song ideas. Whichever the case, here's a Cooper's cover now.
1: Please don't bother trying to find her. She's not there. Yes, that's what our next band will be singing. The song is She's Not There, written by Rod Argent when he was with the Zombies. The Zombies was way ahead of their time. They wrote songs that were sort of pre-Steely Dan. But since this is Cooper's Covers, you're not going to get the Zombies. Behold, Santana doing She's Not There.

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1: I've got your facts for a fee. Just kidding, they're free. And away we go. The Cleveland Browns are the only team to neither play or host a Super Bowl. The Lions have not been in a Super Bowl, but they hosted it. Queen's Brian May often plays using an old British sixpence coin instead of a guitar pick to get a specific metal scratch and tone. He has such a clean sound with that guitar when you listen to those records. Major League Baseball umpires are required to wear black underwear in case they split their pants. And if you've noticed that every single umpire weighs at least 250, so you don't want to see that crack, okay? Both the Rubik's Cube and liposuction were invented in 1974. Speaking of, the human body contains enough fat to make about 7 bars of soap. But you don't have to worry about that. You never use soap. And finally tonight, a sneeze shoots through the air at 60 miles per hour, sending at least 10,000 germs flying. That's the best news I've heard all day. That's all your Uncle Alice knows, until tomorrow night, that is.
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1: Two musicians named Ronnie played on Rod Stewart's album Every Picture Tells a Story. Who are they? Ronnie Wood, who went on to join the Stones, and Ronnie Lane, who was the co-founder of the band Small Faces and the Faces. Ronnie Wood joined the Vampires on stage at the O2. He came up and played on the encore, Train Kept a Rollin'. The name of my new pastry shop, Every Picture Tells a Story, Donuts.

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11: Welcome to the deepest confines of the mind of Alice Cooper. It's a bit dusty up here, and oh, is it cluttered. There's a memory of hanging out with John Lennon and Anne Murray at L.A.'s The Troubadour in 73. And over here is Alice's Cortez High School locker combination. And why is there a random recollection of pre-concert pickled herring in Oslo in 2017? But amidst the mélange, there's a wealth of rock and roll tidbits and knowledge that never fails to entertain and engage. So without further ado, here's your fastidious host. It's Alice's Attic with Alice Cooper.
12: Let's get oriented, okay? This is Alice's Attic, which makes me Alice. I mean, of course, I could be AI, but I am AC. Nothing about my intelligence is artificial. By the way, I can guarantee you that none of the songs on my radio show were written by AI. I mean, is AI going to write snorting whiskey and drinking cocaine? Alrighty, let's move on because there's rock to be played by real musicians starting right now.
11: Alice's Attic with Alice Cooper.

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1: Well, I'm excited about this Attic Classic because it's by some old L.A. friends of mine, the Chambers Brothers. They were Joe Lester and Willie Chambers, plus an unrelated drummer, Brian Keenan. Lester and Willie Chambers are still alive and kicking, and I believe still in California. We played with them at the Cheetah Club. We were a house band. They were a house band. We ran out of money and ended up living in their basement. And that's where we met Jimi Hendrix and met Shep. So they played a big part in our history. Here's a great song you need to know. Time has come today by the Chambers Brothers.

0: Unlike Elvis, Alice Cooper has not left the building. 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
12: 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This crucial ruling legally dismantled the foundation of the Jim Crow laws, paving the way for the modern civil rights movement and desegregation.
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1: My name is Jason. I need help. My mom is so dependent on alcohol. My mom and dad have been married since 1980 and have senior shows many times in the Detroit area. Mom starts drinking at 3 or 4 p.m. and me and dad are trying to get her into rehab. I listen to you every night, and what you said on the radio the other night really touched my heart. If you can do it, she can do it. We need to get her help, and thanks so much for any advice or help. Jason F. Okay, let me tell you something, Jason. There's no way that anyone can talk somebody out of alcoholism. That's like trying to talk somebody out of cancer. It's a disease. And as a disease, it needs to be treated as a disease. It's not her fault. It's absolutely not a character flaw. It's a disease. Alcohol is now not because she likes to drink. Alcohol now to her is a medicine. So understand that first, and understand that wagging your finger in her face, telling her not to do it, just makes you the enemy. All right? She does need to make a decision herself and decide, I need some help. Maybe she needs to hit bottom first. I don't know. It's different for everybody. But if she really wants to stop, she needs to go to a rehab place. If she wants to stop, she will stop. But tell her that I know she can, because I was twice the alcoholic that she was, and I stopped, okay? Prayer doesn't hurt either. Good luck to your family, Jason, and tell your mom we're all rooting to get her healthy. And please stay in touch with me about this, Jason. I would like to know how she's doing.
0: 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You think radio this brilliant is free? We'll be back with more amazing Alice Cooper after the break.
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1: What big deal Rockford, Illinois rock band did a surprise sold-out club show in Los Angeles in August 2026? Cheap Trick. Seems Cheap Trick were scheduled to play the Hollywood Bowl with ZZ Top, but ZZ had to cancel due to some health issues in their camp. However, Cheap Trick pivoted and booked a show at the Troubadour for the same night, and it sold out in a snap. I don't know how long a snap goes. Let me see. That long. Here's a great one from our pals in Cheap Trick. Some of my best friends.

0: Alice will be back tomorrow at his usual time. 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We've heard there might be a DJ doing a show from their basement.
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0: 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Rock 107. Good morning to you. Your buddy, Chairman of the Board Ed Hamilton, here all night long. You got me until 5:30 a.m., and I plan to make the best use of my time. Listen to this lineup. We've got some AC/DC coming up, Doors and Guns N' Roses. So throw some Breaking Benjamin in there, some Whitesnake, Queensryche, Led Zeppelin, Ozzy, Godsmack, Jethro Tull, Van Halen, and more. You gotta stay tuned.
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0: 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The catastrophic collapse of the New York Stock Exchange marked the end of the Roaring Twenties and the beginning of the Great Depression. 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
0: Try singing this one as you walk down the street and see if you don't wind up in a pair of handcuffs. 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

0: 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Rest in peace, Frank Beard. ZZ Top legend, man. The only guy in the band that did not have a beard. I'm sure at some point he did, but I digress. We also heard from Aerosmith, Joan Jett, Foo Fighters, Guns N' Roses, AC/DC, and The Doors kicked that long set of nonstop classic rock off. That's easy for me to say. Hey, stick around. I'll be back with Weezer, Whitesnake, and Paul McCartney.
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0: classic rock from Foreigner on Northeast PA's Classic Rock, Rock 107. Hey, you know, earlier I played some Joan Jett, and it reminded me of a heated debate I got in this weekend. I didn't mean to get into this debate, but it happened on social media. So this person, I'll leave nameless, was saying that Joan Jett should stop playing and her fans should stop listening to Do You Want to Touch Me? Because it was a Gary Glitter song and he was a pedo. And I contend that Joan has no such obligation because when Joan recorded that song in kind of a power anthem mode and, you know, a woman singing, Do You Want to Touch Me There? It was way different than Gary Glitter singing it. And at that time, no one knew Gary Glitter was a pedophile. So I say it's fine for Joan to do that and keep playing the song and not apologize to anyone about it. But we do have a group of people out there who disagree with me. Not many, but some.
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0: classic rock from Queen on Northeast PA's Classic Rock, Rock 107. Make sure you stay tuned later this morning. It's the Prospector Show, and you're two for Tuesday. Kicks off at 5:30 this morning. Prospector's going to ask you all this morning, later this morning, is he a jerk for telling his stepdaughter that she should park in the boss's spot here at the station when he's out of town? She lives in the building behind us, and now everyone at work is asking whose car it is. But Prospector hasn't said anything. Does that make him a jerk? Gotta stay tuned later and weigh in.
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We're in the middle of a long nonstop set of classic rock with Nickelback. Northeast PA's classic rock is Rock 107. 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

0: classic rock from Rat on Northeast PA's Classic Rock, Rock 107. If you're a headbanger, you've got the hair to prove it. Or maybe, you know, you used to have the hair to prove it, but you still like the songs and the metal and the music. Saturday nights at 9 is the time you want to be listening. Dee Snider is your host for House of Hair. It's a three-hour ride through metal madness, and you're going to want to tune in for it. Nothing brings a community together faster than the words free lunch.
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0: classic rock from Pete Townsend. Northeast PA's classic rock is Rock 107. Listening to some solo Pete over the weekend, forgot all about All the Best Cowboys Have Chinese Eyes. It's a great album. I think that's the album Slit Skirts was on, which I actually was listening to as well this weekend. And I can't remember what album it was on, but man, it was good hearing that again. We also heard from Stone Temple Pilots, Bob Seger, Hooters, Blind Melon, Journey, Van Morrison. Metallica kicked it all off. Got a minute? Sure you do. I'll be right back at you with Zeppelin.
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0: 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Rolling Stones, Northeast PA's classic rock. Rock 107. You know, every morning at 10, we've got a little feature we call 10 at 10. It's been going on for what feels like decades. Neil is your host. He plays 10 great songs from one great year. 10 o'clock this morning, he'll play 10 great songs from the year 1978. Stay tuned for it.
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0: That's Hoobastank here on Rock 107. Before that, Billy Squire, AC/DC Queen, Alice in Chains, Rod Stewart, Billy Idol, and Black Crowes rounded out our long nonstop set of classic rock. Devo and Billy Idol wrapped up their month-long tour together. Somebody else swaps out for Devo and opens for Billy, but man, sad to see that go. I know they had a lot of fun together. Devo and Billy had nothing but great things to say about one another. I think last night was the last night of their tour together. Devo goes back on the road with the B-52s. I don't exactly know who's going to open for Billy, but man, if you get to see either band, you should. Great stuff.
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0: classic rock from Bush on Northeast PA's Classic Rock, Rock 107. That falls into one of those words that you say differently if you're from the UK than if you're here in the US. In the US, it's glycerin. In the UK, it's glycerine. Go figure. Aluminum? Aluminium? You get the idea.
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3: 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All contests are open only to persons who meet eligibility requirements stated in the complete official rules. No substitution or transfer of prize by the winner is permitted. All taxes, insurance, and other miscellaneous expenses or fees are the sole responsibility of the winner. 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

0: Moist, your Cults Cowboy classic here on Rock 107. Your buddy Hamilton, almost done, but not done yet. Hey, we had a great long nonstop set of classic rock there. Pound for pound, I'll put this up against anyone. Blue Oyster Cult, Skinnerd, Motley Crue, Weezer, Scorpions, Local H, and Manfred Mann. That's a hell of a set of nonstop classic rock. If you stay tuned, we'll kick off another one next.
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Bribed. That's Marcy Playground Sex and Candy here on Northeast PA's Classic Rock. Rock 107. Hamilton, out of here. I'll see you tonight at midnight. Prospector and Kate are in next. The Prospector Show, along with your Two for Tuesday, begins at 5:30. I'm going to leave you with Pink Floyd on Rock 107.

0: Northeast VA's classic rock, Rock 107. It's the Prospector Show. 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
1: Good morning, I'm Kate.
0: And we're joined by Lisa Lipinski and Bree Zerla. They are here to talk about one of our own Give Back Night. It's coming up on the 31st of August. That's August 31st at Harvest and Music. So first things first, this event honors Steve and helps Lauren. So somebody tell us about Steve and Lauren. What's this all about?
2: Stephen and Lauren were both employees of Harvest Seasonal Grill and Wine Bar. Mm-hmm. And unfortunately, they were involved in a fire. Lauren had to jump from the second story window to survive. And unfortunately, his brother Stephen did not make it out of the fire.
1: The event has Stagmeyer Harvest and Food and Fire teaming up. So what does it mean to see restaurants and hospitality workers from across NPA coming together for this?
3: I think it's so important for the restaurant community to come together. You know, we work hard. We work long hours. A lot of people in our community don't have insurance. And knowing that, you know, Lauren's going through this and losing your brother at the same time, I can't imagine. It's a traumatizing experience for anybody involved. And
0: when people go there, what can they expect? They walk into Harvest on Monday night, the 31st.
2: We have music. We have basket raffles, a 50-50. We have a lot of donations from whether it's other restaurants and businesses in our community.
1: Along with raising money, you're also holding an essentials drive for Lauren. What are items that are most needed?
2: He lost everything in the fire, clothing, toiletries, anything from start to finish, loungewear, sneakers, things for the fall and going into winter. I know the one thing he said, he didn't even have a winter coat. He had nothing.
3: I know it's hard sometimes to pick out what you're going to get for another person. And we don't want Lauren to get like 30 toothbrushes and 55 things of toothpaste. We want him to get stuff he needs. So we're also going to have ways to directly contribute.
2: There is a GoFundMe, or if you'd like to stop by and give direct donations, that as well will go directly to the family.
0: And we talked about, of course, you know, all the different raffle baskets and the different things that are going to be there. Are there celebrity bartenders, that kind of stuff?
3: So we are going to have some guest bartenders. We have Lisa's niece who bartends at one of the Basilega hospitalities because we're all intertwined.
0: Yeah.
3: Haley's going to be bartending. We have John Heil, who owned Heil's Place in Dunmore. He's coming down to bartend. We have Tom from AV coming down to bartend. And all the Harvest regulars will remember Christian. He's coming back to bartend for the night. We want to do a little contest to see which guest bartender can raise the most money for the cause. So
1: this is happening on Monday, August 31st. Where can folks get tickets?
3: So there are no tickets for the event. We just want everyone to come in, buy some food, buy some drinks. There's going to be stuff, a percentage donated back. Ribello's Pizza team will be there helping out.
0: One of our own Gives Back Night. It's happening on Monday, August 31st, 5 to 9 p.m. Harvest in Music. Thank you guys so much, Lisa Lipinski, Bree Zerla. Thank you so much for coming in on Rock 107.
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14: Here's your Fox 56 forecast. Partly cloudy to mostly sunny skies today. A slight chance for a few showers. Westerly winds turn northwesterly at 5 to 10 miles per hour. Highs near 76 degrees. Mostly clear skies tonight with a light northwesterly wind. Lows near 54. More seasonable Wednesday will have mostly sunny skies and a high of 82 degrees. I'm Chief Meteorologist Brian Schrader with your Fox 56 forecast. First at 10.
0: Police are searching for a gas station robber who got away with about $670. It's one unusual piece of his wardrobe that's got everybody talking, though. 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

0: ladies and gentlemen. Grab the kids, call your neighbors, and gather round the radio. It's time for Prospector's Yam Bag of the Day. On Rock 107, we uncover the most baffling, ridiculous, pathetic, cockeyed, laughable, preposterous blunders in the world of misdeeds. Nominee number one.
1: Not every criminal considers their wardrobe, so it's unclear if this guy was going for some kind of Michael Jackson look or what. Police in Florida are investigating a robbery where a gunman wearing a single glove made off with cash from a gas station last week. A man went in and used some sort of ruse to distract the clerk before brandishing a gun and demanding money. He got about $670 and ran off. Cops haven't found him yet, but the description is fascinating. Police say this smooth criminal had been wearing one white glove, a tan sun hat, a white medical mask, a light green shirt, and black pants.
0: Nominee number two.
1: This looks like somebody watched Orphan and thought, I could do that. A 38-year-old woman in Brazil named Amanda Marie Sousa de Oliveira is accused of convincing a couple that she was a 12-year-old girl. Not for attention, not for a weekend. She ended up living with them for 14 months. Amanda approached a religious community claiming she was a vulnerable child who'd suffered abuse. When people wondered why this 12-year-old looked like she was pushing 40, Amanda had an explanation for that, too. She claimed she'd been forced to take hormones as a child. A couple gave her a bedroom filled with toys, supported her financially, treated her like their daughter, and even threw a 12th birthday party. Eventually, a suspicious relative started digging around online and found reports connecting Amanda to similar alleged deceptions. Cops arrested her in June.
0: 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Click Prospector's Yam Bag of the Day. 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

0: Steve Miller Band and Take the Money and Run. 3 minutes after 6 o'clock, 58 degrees. Partly cloudy today with a high of 75. Northeast PA's classic rock. Being worth billions, Kate, means you can afford the finest things in life. Apparently, it doesn't mean you choose them, but you can afford them. It's Prospector Show on Rock 107. 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
1: Good morning, I'm Kate. San Francisco 49ers owner Jed York, whose family is worth an estimated $8.5 billion, was arrested Sunday after allegedly responding to a prostitution ad and offering $140 for sex in an Ohio trailer park.
0: And that's the part that gets me. Like, you've got all this money. And you respond to an online bad and you come up with $140. All right, look, I'm not saying spend more than you have to, but come on, loosen the purse strings a little if you're doing that. I don't think you should be doing it in the first place. Don't get me wrong. But if you're going to do it.
1: You got $8.5 billion. Go top shelf.
0: Splurge. You know what I'm saying?
1: It's $140. Terrible.
0: Come on, man. I could spend more than that on like one tire for my car.
1: Terrible.
0: Yeah.
1: So I guess the ad was a part of a sting and York was taken into custody by an undercover agent.
0: So the owner of the 49ers got busted trying to score with $140. Even Deshaun Watson was like, man, have some dignity.
2: Come and listen to a story about a man named Jed. Owns the 49ers, but in Ohio instead. Felt kind of lonely, so he thought that he would stay and find a gal that he could easily pay. He's a billionaire, offering $140 to trailer trash. Next thing you know, he's at the trailer park. Ain't no gal, her texts have all gone dark. Police said, Jed, this here is a sting. Now Niners fans have an embarrassing thing. Maybe Jed's luck will be better on Thursday when the Niners and Raiders play in Vegas, Sin City, Nevada, legal prostitution.
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1: 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Good morning. If you spent the last few weeks walking around fairs, festivals, and everything else happening in NEPA, you've already done enough cardio.
0: Hey, how about a no-sweating fundraiser? 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
0: And let's be clear about this. 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We're not going anywhere, okay? 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
0: Absolutely.
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0: It's such a great idea. I'm so glad I thought of this. I'm a genius. Well, but, oh, what? No, I'm not a genius?
1: No.
0: Okay.
1: No, go ahead.
0: Finally, a race where being completely out of shape, like me, is not a disadvantage.

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0: So Draw the Line, title track to that album from Aerosmith, 17 minutes after 6 o'clock, 58 degrees, partly cloudy, and 75 for the high today on a 2 for Tuesday at Northeast PA's Classic Rock.
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0: All right, nothing makes a harmless little favor feel like a major criminal conspiracy faster than emails from the boss.
3: Oh, boy.
0: So my stepdaughter lives right behind the radio station. You know, the boss is out of town. I told her just park in his spot. He's not using it. Perfect plan. Empty space, short walk, saves her some cash, nobody gets hurt. Except now everybody here keeps asking, and I'm sure you've heard this, whose car's in the boss's spot?
3: Oh, no.
0: Yeah, whose car is that? Whose car is that? Well, this thing has climbed all the way up the corporate ladder because I got an email from the boss who's out of town asking whose car it is. I don't know if you saw the email. It came to all of us.
3: Yeah, I was wondering whose car that was as well.
0: Yeah, I know whose car it is. I'm the reason it's there. And until now, I haven't said a word. But at this point, admitting it feels like answering a question. And less like answering a question, more like kind of turning myself in. You know what I'm saying?
3: Yeah.
0: So am I a jerk for telling my stepdaughter to park in the boss's spot and then staying quiet while everybody, including the boss, tries to ID the car?
3: Prospector, this is cracking me up because I have literally been talking to HR. I'm like, whose car is that? Can I tell you something? No, you're not a jerk because I would do the same thing.
0: Save a little money.
3: I would
0: for
3: do
0: the
3: same thing. All yeah.
0: Right. Get at us. 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
3: And if you can't call, you can always text.
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1: 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Don't say.
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6: To watch out for construction today in Covington Township on 307, the Scranton-Pocono Highway, right by the 380 ramps. Everything's okay on 380 itself. 84, 81, no problems. Not seeing any issues throughout the Luzerne County area. I'm Michelle Taylor, Total Traffic.
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0: Sometimes a parking spot is more than a parking spot. You know what I mean? It's like your own little fiefdom, you know? And the boss out of town, it's Prospector Show here on Rock 107. And Kate, we're trying to find out if I'm a jerk, and I'm glad you agree with me on this. Boss is out of town, I tell my stepdaughter, Allie, who lives in the building right behind us here at Rock 107, hey, instead of just paying to park on the street, he's out of town for a week. Just put your car in his spot. It's not going to be a problem. Then all of a sudden, everybody's like, whose car is that, man?
3: We're taking pictures of it.
0: Now, some of this was unbeknownst to me, you know, when I wasn't around in the afternoons. But by, like, the other day in the morning, I heard about it. I'm, like, still just, I'm, like, keeping my mouth shut. I don't know nothing about nothing. Now I'm coming clean, but am I a jerk for telling her to park there in the first place? Bosses are sending emails. Whose car is this? Big capital letters. What are people saying? You can get at us open mic on the Rock 107 app. Call the Rock Lines 1-888-ROCK-107. 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And of course, social media.
3: Teresa from your Facebook said, well, you could have asked your boss, maybe not a jerk, but not a good employee.
0: I can live with that.
3: Yeah.
0: I can live with not a good employee. Text it in. That spot belongs to the boss, whether he's in town or not. You don't start sleeping in somebody's bed because they went on vacation.
3: That's okay.
0: Maybe you don't. I don't know. Out of the Rock Lines, Rock 107 took the boss's spot for my stepdaughter here. Does that make me a jerk?
16: Prospector, I don't think you're a jerk on this one.
0: You think this is acceptable behavior, right?
16: I would say so.
0: I mean, it's not like the boss is using it. He's out of town.
16: Yep. No, I hear you.
0: Yeah, see?
3: Yeah, you know, like I would do the same thing. I'm cracking up, though, because all week we were like, who is that? Yep.
0: Now you know the mystery's been solved, but not the mystery of am I a jerk. 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
1: Prospector can be a little hot-headed. Sometimes he can be selfish. He labors to get through most social interactions.
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0: All right, am I a jerk, boss? Out of town. Me, I say to my stepdaughter, I'm like, well, you know, you live right behind the building. You know, her building where she lives is at the same alley. So their parking lot's right next to our parking lot. Mm-hmm. You know, her building's right next to our parking lot, I should say. So rather than park on the street and spend your money, I'm like, just park in the parking lot. Boss is out of town for the week. Enjoy a free week of parking. Thinking that would be it. Except now, the super sleuths of Rock 107 have been trying to figure out whose car it was for the past couple of days.
3: Whose car is that? Who's parking there?
0: I catch wind of it and I do nothing. I shut my mouth, I don't say a word. Then there's an email from the boss. So whose car is in the parking spot? What's going on around there? And until now, I haven't copped to any of it. Does that make me a jerk?
4: I said no because, Prospector, I do the same thing.
0: Yeah, man. It's a smart little way for her to save a couple of dollars. I don't want to turn myself in now. It feels like an admission of guilt. So hoping the boss isn't streaming while he's out of town. Well, let us know if you think I'm a jerk. 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And, of course, social media as well.
4: Here's an idea from Mike on your Instagram. Maybe you can rent the boss's spot, different car every day.
0: Yeah, make a little money on the side.
4: That might be pushing it, but I like
0: it. If I do that, I'll kick some back to the boss. You know what I'm saying? At that point, let's sublet, right? What else?
4: Wendy, from your Instagram, kinda, you just didn't have permission.
0: So kind of a jerk for not getting permission.
4: Yeah.
0: I heard it's better to ask for forgiveness than permission. So
4: Who told you
0: that? I've heard that all over. Got to text in on the right lines. You're not a jerk. The boss ain't using it, so why not?
4: That's what I'm saying.
0: Yeah.
4: Chuck from your Twitter, definitely not a jerk. The boss is on vacation. He shouldn't be worried who is parking in his spot.
0: Absolutely.
4: That's a good point.
0: I agree.
4: Nicole from your Twitter, if the boss has a reserved spot, you don't get to loan it out. That's company property, not your Airbnb.
0: Fair point, I guess. I don't know. Let's go to the Rock Lines here, find out what you're saying. Rock 107, am I a jerk?
5: Prospector, I thought that was pretty ingenious of you.
0: See, ingenious. So I'm not a jerk. I'm like Wile E. Coyote. I'm a genius.
5: Oh, you're definitely not a jerk. You just made things happen right.
0: I made things happen right. I think people are thinking I'm getting paid for this, but I'm not. Am I a jerk loaning the spot, the boss's spot, out to my kid?
4: James from our TikTok, maybe my kid works there and I think it was a full year before anyone told him he could park inside. He was paying for street parking the entire time.
0: Now, James is the father of one of our tart time guys, Scott. I would have told Scott months ago, nobody told me he was parking over there.
4: Yep, first of all, I didn't know what Scott drove. Now I know why.
0: There you go.
4: Keith from your Facebook, your boss will know now, so nothing like rubbing it in, but still not a jerk in my book. Kind of smart if you ask me.
0: All right, I'll take that. Another text in on the Rock Lines. Heather says, you're not a jerk. You become the jerk if the boss finds out from somebody else. So I guess like some people are saying I should kind of get in front of this now, even though it seems a little late in the process to get in front of it.
4: I feel like that's what we're doing now.
0: Yeah. This is the comeuppance here where I'm getting in front with the boss. Another text, I'll keep an eye out and then stare directly at the car.
4: Okay. That's a good one. Ashley from your Facebook. This is harmless, but you need to admit it. Otherwise, your coworkers are going to put their car on a missing persons poster.
0: Okay. So the question here, and it's easy to figure out, am I a jerk for basically loaning out the boss's spot while he's on vacation to my stepdaughter to save her a couple of bucks? I say I'm a genius. You say I'm okay and not a jerk.
4: I would do the same thing.
0: All right, so get at us, open mic on the Rock 107 app. Pick up the phone and call 1-888-ROCK-107, 1-888-762-5107.
4: If you can't call, you can always text.
0: And let us know if you think I'm a jerk.
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7: Good morning. In Covington Township on Route 307, the Scranton-Pocono Highway, they're doing road work right by the 380 ramps, and it is a bit heavy through there. 380 itself is okay. 84, 81, no problems. North Scranton and Biden Expressways are fine. Everything's okay in Luzerne County so far. No crashes or tie-ups. I'm Michelle Taylor, Total Traffic.
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1: Here's your Fox 56 forecast. Partly cloudy to mostly sunny skies today. A slight chance for a few showers. Westerly winds turn northwesterly at 5 to 10 miles per hour. Highs near 76 degrees. Mostly clear skies tonight with a light northwesterly wind. Lows near 54. More seasonable Wednesday will have mostly sunny skies and a high of 82 degrees. I'm Chief Meteorologist Brian Schrader with your Fox 56 forecast. First at 10.
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parents always say kids grow up too fast. This couple's 12-year-old allegedly grew up 26 years overnight. The Yam Bag of the Day, minutes away on Rock 107.

0: ladies and gentlemen, grab the kids, call your neighbors, and gather around the radio. It's time for Prospector's Yam Bag of the Day. On Rock 107, we uncover the most baffling, ridiculous, pathetic, cockeyed, laughable, preposterous blunders in the world of misdeeds. Nominee number one.
1: Not every criminal considers their wardrobe, so it's unclear if this guy was going for some kind of Michael Jackson look or what. Police in Florida are investigating a robbery where a gunman wearing a single glove made off with cash from a gas station last week. A man went in and used some sort of ruse to distract the clerk before brandishing a gun and demanding money. He got about $670 and ran off. Cops haven't found him yet, but the description is fascinating. Police say this smooth criminal had been wearing one white glove, a tan sun hat, a white medical mask, a light green shirt, and black pants.
0: Nominee number two.
1: This looks like somebody watched Orphan and thought, I could do that. A 38-year-old woman in Brazil named Amanda Marie Sousa de Oliveira is accused of convincing a couple that she was a 12-year-old girl. Not for attention, not for a weekend. She ended up living with them for 14 months. Amanda approached a religious community claiming she was a vulnerable child who'd suffered abuse. When people wondered why this 12-year-old looked like she was pushing 40, Amanda had an explanation for that, too. She claimed she'd been forced to take hormones as a child. A couple gave her a bedroom filled with toys, supported her financially, treated her like their daughter, and even threw a 12th birthday party. Eventually, a suspicious relative started digging around online and found reports connecting Amanda to similar alleged deceptions. Cops arrested her in June.
0: It's time to decide the Yam Bag of the Day on Rock 107. 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Click Prospector's Yam Bag of the Day. Vote in our poll and tell us who you think should be the Yam Bag of the Day.
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3: Good morning. In Covington Township on Route 307, the Scranton-Pocono Highway, they're doing road work right by the 380 ramps, and it is a bit heavy through there. 380 itself is okay. 8481, no problems. North Scranton and Biden Expressways are fine. Everything's okay in Luzerne County so far. No crashes or tie-ups. I'm Michelle Taylor, Total Traffic.
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8: 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It's the Prospector Show on Rock 107. If you're spending this week wondering where the last few days of August went, Neil Trauma is going back a little farther than that.
1: All right, Kate, here's the deal. 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
8: For an hour, just forget 2026.
1: Yeah, Neil's got that time machine rolling. 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
0: Yeah, right. Some parts of the Prospector show may have been entertaining too, but Lord knows I ain't heard any.
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0: You probably don't know me, but odds are you feel bad for me. You see, I'm Prospector's wife, Tara. I know what you're thinking. Oh, that poor woman. The truth is, he's the sweetest guy, most of the time. But when he starts rambling, yeah, you have no idea. It's actually far worse than you can imagine. Here's a little taste of my world. It's time for Prospector's Picky Pet Peeves on Rock 107.
1: I got a letter in the mail the other day, and there was a page wrapped around the letter, and printed on that page was a note. It read, "This page intentionally left blank." And my first thought was, "Well, no, it's not. You printed that on that to tell me it was a blank page. How about you just tell me that in the next page? Or how about you just don't tell me at all and I'll figure out it's blank by myself?" But you certainly didn't leave the page blank.
0: Seriously?
1: Speaking of signs, I see this in toilets all the time in businesses. Don't flush anything but toilet paper. Excuse me, what about the excrement? I'm most certainly flushing that in your toilet.
0: Nobody cares.
1: And one final sign I see all the time that goes right through me. ATM machine inside. And I know I've talked about this before, but somebody still doesn't get it, so I'm going to talk about it again. ATM stands for Automatic Teller Machine. An ATM machine would somehow dispense ATMs. If you have one of those, I want it.
0: Good Lord. You think that was bad? Try living with him. Love you, honey. Mean it.
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0: Stones and Happy. It's a 2 for Tuesday, 60 minutes after 7, 59 degrees. Going to be mostly cloudy and a high of 75 today. 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
1: Good morning, I'm Kate.
0: And we have tickets to give away to go see a cool show at Montage Mountain on the 28th. That's Friday night, right?
1: Yes, Berserkus is coming to Montage Mountain this Friday, and it's packed.
0: Tons of great bands here. Black Label. Well, Black Label Society. Let's get the whole thing out there. Suicidal Tendencies, Lamb of God, Zach Sabbath, and more, right?
1: Yes, and there's a hot sauce eating contest, strongman, car show, and like it starts at like 11:30 in the morning, so like you've got the entire day.
0: I feel like they're going for the old vibe of Lollapalooza when it was a traveling festival and they had the Jim Rose Sideshow Circus and all this other kind of stuff going on at the same time. So it should be a good show. Now, you can get tickets. They're purchasable, if that's even a word.
1: You could buy them.
0: At any ticket place, you know, Ticketmaster, and of course the box office there at the Fabulous Pavilion. But why buy them?
1: Yeah, when you could win them right now.
0: Absolutely free. We're going to play Classic Rock Lullaby, a great game where we take classic rock favorites, turn them into lullabies for the kids. Like that song. You know what this song is.
1: Back in Black, AC/DC.
0: Boom. There you go. Ta-ding. You won. It's amazing. Congratulations.
1: Nailed it.
0: Pay attention. Here's the one that counts. This is for the tickets for the circus at Montage Mountain Friday night. Here's today's Classic Rock Lullaby.

0: you know it? Don't say it.
1: This one might be easier than the example we use.
0: Really?
1: Woo!
0: All right, if you know it, get on the rock lines and claim your tickets to see
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4: In Covington Township on 307, the Scranton-Pocono Highway, there's road work by 380. That is a little bit slow, but 380 itself is fine. 84 and 81 are clear. In Luzerne County, they're setting up road work on Main Street in Plymouth between the Cary Avenue Bridge and Nottingham Street. The rest of Luzerne County is fine. I'm Michelle Taylor, Total Traffic.
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0: got this one. You said it's easy, right?
1: It feels a little easy.
0: Well, let's find out.
1: I could be wrong.
0: Let's go to the Rock Lines. Rock 107, do you know today's classic rock lullaby?
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0: Curtis, do you know today's classic rock lullaby?
2: Is it Queen's Bohemian Rhapsody?
0: Oh, you were on the right track, but you got the wrong song, dude. Sorry, man. Rock 107, do you know today's classic rock lullaby?
2: Somebody to Love?
0: There you go.
1: There you go. Who's this?
2: Yo, Kislovich.
1: Joe, congrats. You're going to Bazerkas this Friday. You're a winner from Rock 107.
2: Thank you.
0: All right, we got more tickets. We'll play again tomorrow.
1: Basically all week.
0: Yeah, that's actually true. We got them all week long. We'll hook you up. Here's the classic rock lullaby, the way it should be heard. Queen, Somebody to Love, Rock 107. Yeah.

0: Guess what day it is? Huh? Anybody?
1: Yes, I know.
0: Guess what today is?
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0: It's time to have a little fun on the phones. Good morning. I'm Rock 107's Prospector. Today, we're going to be reaching into the Rock 107 Freeloader database and calling somebody with a prank idea of them coming to our business, Magic Dinners, making 20 dinners and taking one home. They come in, they take that dinner home for free, and they make 19 more that we go out and sell. I don't think they're going to want to do it. We're reaching out to a woman named Heather. It's another Prospector prank call on Rock 107.
1: Hello?
0: Yeah, hi, we're calling for Heather Studebaker.
1: This is her.
0: Hi, yeah, this is Rick Johnson with Magic Dinners. Don't know if you heard of us. We're a dinner preparation place, and we've just opened one in your neighborhood. And what we're doing is reaching out to people locally and seeing if you'd like to come in and give us a try. Have you heard of us before?
1: I think I've heard of you guys. How does it work?
0: So here's what it is. You come in, we're going to give you all the ingredients, like, say, chicken parm is one of the dinners.
1: Oh,
0: you
1: yeah.
0: like that?
1: I love chicken parm. Mm-hmm.
0: Okay, so we've got the noodles. We've got the sauce. We've got the chicken, the breading, the whole thing. We're going to give you all the portions, and then you put them all together, package them up, and then you're going to take one of them home with you. And, you know, that's your dinner. You can eat it whenever you want. It's probably... Just for 20 portions, probably going to take about a half hour, no charge, and it's on us.
1: How many do I have to make?
0: You'll make 20, and then you take one of them with you, and you just go.
1: 20? Why can't I take the rest home?
0: Well, do you really want 20 portions of chicken parm? I mean, do you even have room for that? I doubt
1: that.
0: No,
1: so where does the rest go?
0: So the rest of them, we market those. We put them out in the storefront and all that, and that's how we offset the cost of offering this service for free. I mean, look, to be honest...
1: Oh, okay, so I'm cooking all the food?
0: Well, you'll be cooking... chicken parmesan meals. Basically, you come in, you prepare them, and then you get to take a meal for free.
1: But you're making me cook other meals?
0: You're making chicken parm. You're just making 20.
1: That doesn't make any sense.
0: Well, how much are you paying? Nothing, right?
1: Right. I'm wondering why I need to make so many. Why can't I just make one for myself?
0: You could, but then if you take it, what are we left with? Nothing, right?
1: Right.
0: So if you make more, then we can market those to our customers out front. You get to make yourself a meal and bounce. You don't have to pay for it or anything.
1: So you're making me your chef, basically.
0: You're making dinner for yourself anyhow, right? Why not just make a little bit more, then you get dinner for free? You got to admit that makes good sense.
1: That actually doesn't make any sense. You want me to go in and do all the work and then just leave with one meal for myself? Why not pay me?
0: Would you not be making a meal at home?
1: But I'm not making it for 20 people.
0: But you'd also have to clean it, pay for it. This way you don't have to clean. Mm. You don't have to pay. That's the beauty of it. All you have to do is make a couple extra breaded chicken breasts and throw in some noodles. Big deal.
1: So why don't you give me half of what you make?
0: Half? How are we going to make a profit if I give you half?
1: Well, then what am I getting? One meal?
0: What you're getting is a free meal. No cleaning up. Blah, blah, blah.
1: No.
0: Big deal. You don't even have to go to the grocery store. Imagine what we're doing for you. You're making some food for yourself, which you do anyhow, and now you don't even have to clean.
1: No.
0: Now you don't even have to go to the grocery store.
1: No, that's not right. I'd rather do it at home. I don't want to do it for other strangers that I don't know.
0: Oh, really? This is Magic Dinners. It's magic. You're getting a free meal magically.
1: It's not magically. I'm going to be the one doing it.
0: Right, but you don't have to clean up or pay for it. I keep saying that, and it's like it doesn't get through to you.
1: You're going to be making all the money, and I'm just going to be there cooking. No, I'm not a chef.
0: Why don't you open a Magic Dinner?
1: Okay, well, I will.
0: Yeah, right, okay.
1: I'll be able to get all the money.
0: Oh, really? You're going to get it all, right? You're going to get all the money, and who's going to come in to cook for you? Exactly.
1: I'll cook.
0: Oh, you're cooking?
1: Yeah.
0: Then why don't you just go home and cook 20 dinners? What are you talking to me for, huh?
1: Why? You're the one that called me.
0: Right. To come make a free meal, to have a free meal. Do you want it or not?
1: No, I don't want it. I'd rather cook at home.
0: You know what? You're going to be thinking about this when you get home. And you know what?
1: I don't think I will.
0: You'll be thinking about it.
1: I think I'll be okay.
0: When you hear this on the radio, you're definitely going to be thinking about it for sure.
1: No, on the radio?
0: Yes.
1: For what?
0: Because it's a prank call. It's not real.
1: What do you mean this is a prank call?
0: Heather, it's not real. It's a Prospector prank call. This is Prospector.
1: Oh my God.
0: You're on Rock 107 right now. There's no magic dinners.
1: I know you do not want me cooking 20 meals, and I only go home with one.
0: You don't have to do any cleanup. That's got to be worth something, right?
1: I actually like that idea, but I'm okay. I'd rather do it for my own family.
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0: Police are searching for a gas station robber who got away with about $670. 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
4: 81 southbound just after Lenox, they're doing road work. They're also doing some road work in Covington Township on 307, the Scranton-Pocono Highway, right by the 380 ramps. But 380 is okay and 84 is clear. In Plymouth and Luzerne County, Main Street has road work between the Cary Avenue Bridge and down to Nottingham Street. I'm Michelle Taylor, Total Traffic.
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0: 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Monday Street, that's Monday Street.
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1: approval. Here's your Fox 56 forecast. Partly cloudy to mostly sunny skies today. A slight chance for a few showers. Westerly winds turn northwesterly at 5 to 10 miles per hour. Highs near 76 degrees. Mostly clear skies tonight with a light northwesterly wind. Lows near 54. More seasonable Wednesday will have mostly sunny skies and a high of 82 degrees. I'm Chief Meteorologist Brian Schrader with your Fox 56 forecast. First at 10.
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0: ladies and gentlemen, grab the kids, call your neighbors, and gather around the radio. It's time for Prospector's Yam Bag of the Day. On Rock 107, we uncover the most baffling, ridiculous, pathetic, cockeyed, laughable, preposterous blunders in the world of misdeeds. Nominee number one.
1: Not every criminal considers their wardrobe, so it's unclear if this guy was going for some kind of Michael Jackson look or what. Police in Florida are investigating a robbery where a gunman wearing a single glove made off with cash from a gas station last week. A man went in and used some sort of ruse to distract the clerk before brandishing a gun and demanding money. He got about $670 and ran off. Cops haven't found him yet, but the description is fascinating. Police say this smooth criminal had been wearing one white glove, a tan sun hat, a white medical mask, a light green shirt, and black pants.
0: Nominee number two.
1: This looks like somebody watched Orphan and thought, I could do that. A 38-year-old woman in Brazil named Amanda Marie Sousa de Oliveira is accused of convincing a couple that she was a 12-year-old girl. Not for attention, not for a weekend. She ended up living with them for 14 months. Amanda approached a religious community claiming she was a vulnerable child who'd suffered abuse. When people wondered why this 12-year-old looked like she was pushing 40, Amanda had an explanation for that, too. She claimed she'd been forced to take hormones as a child. A couple gave her a bedroom filled with toys, supported her financially, treated her like their daughter, and even threw a 12th birthday party. Eventually, a suspicious relative started digging around online and found reports connecting Amanda to similar alleged deceptions. Cops arrested her in June.
0: It's time to decide the Yam Bag of the Day on Rock 107. 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Click Prospector's Yam Bag of the Day. Vote in our poll and tell us who you think should be the Yam Bag of the Day.
1: Riding Route 11 through Plymouth, passing the Turkey Hill before you get back to that Tuesday grind, here's a look at Rock 107 traffic.
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3: 81 southbound just after Lenox, they're doing road work. They're also doing some road work in Covington Township. On 307, the Scranton-Pocono Highway right by the 380 ramps. But 380 is okay and 84 is clear. In Plymouth and Luzerne County, Main Street has road work between the Cary Avenue Bridge and down to Nottingham Street. I'm Michelle Taylor, Total Traffic.
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0: Cream. It's White Room. Double shot of Clapton type stuff there. 4 minutes after 8 o'clock. 62 degrees right now. Partly cloudy and a high of 77 today at Northeast PA's Classic Rock. Being worth billions means you can afford the finest things in life. Apparently, it doesn't mean you choose them. It's the Prospector Show on Rock 107, and this story has me smiling because I'm a fan of the Rams and not the team about to be mentioned. Good morning, I'm Prospector.
1: Good morning, I'm Kate. San Francisco's 49ers owner, Jed York, whose family is worth an estimated $8.5 billion, was arrested Sunday after allegedly responding to a prostitution ad and offering $140 for sex in an Ohio trailer park.
0: And that's the part, Kate, that gets me. You got all this money, and you respond to an online ad, and you negotiate it for $140. Loosen the purse strings, you know? Splurge
1: like
0: a little.
1: You can afford top shelf.
0: Right. There are plenty of high-class sex workers who will happily take your money.
1: No problem.
0: Nope.
1: No questions asked.
0: Gotta save a little money somewhere, right?
1: So the ad was a part of a sting, and York was taken into custody by an undercover agent.
0: The owner of the 49ers busted trying to score $140 sex. Even Deshaun Watson was like, man, have some dignity.
2: Come and listen to a story about a man named Chad. Owns the 49ers, but in Ohio instead. Felt kind of lonely, so he thought that he would stay and find a gal that he could easily pay. He's a billionaire, offering $140 to trailer trash. Next thing you know, he's at the trailer park. Ain't no gal, her texts have all gone dark. Police said, Jed, this here is a sting. And now Niners fans have an embarrassing thing. Maybe Jed's luck will be better on Thursday when the Niners and Raiders play in Vegas, Sin City, Nevada, legal prostitution.
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0: Metallica until it sleeps. 20 minutes after 8 o'clock, 62 degrees. It's 2 for Tuesday, partly cloudy and a high of 77 at Northeast PA's Classic Rock.
1: Socially awkward and a little hot-headed, Prospector gets himself into a lot of weird situations and doesn't always handle himself well.
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1: 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It's time for Am I a Jerk? 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
0: So here's the situation. Our boss has, been away for a little while on vacation, a little working, a little vacation trip, while my stepdaughter Allie lives right behind the Times Building in another building in downtown Scranton, and she parks on the street. So I said, well, the boss is away, just park in his spot while he's gone. Save her a couple of bucks. Cha-ching, I'm a nice guy, right? All right, problem is everybody here at the station will start going, whose car is that? Who's parking in the boss's spot? What's going on? It turns into some kind of conspiracy. The boss is emailing people asking, and I'm keeping my mouth shut about it because I'm like, what did I do? So now, because I haven't said anything up until today about this, I've got to ask the question. Am I a jerk?
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0: Or we're both jerks.
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0: That's a possibility as well. Yeah, so I told my stepdaughter, park in the boss's spot. Then I stayed quiet while everybody, including the boss, tries to identify the car. Until now. 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
0: 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Here's a look at Rock 107 traffic.
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7: On 81 southbound, they're doing some road work just after Lenox, and then 81 southbound is slow from the 84 split and heading on down towards the Biden Expressway. 380. There's no problems on 380, but Scranton-Pocono Highway. Route 307 just off of 380. There's road work there in Covington Township, and it is heavy. No problems on 84. If you're in the Pittston area, it's a little bit heavy along William Street. It looks to be just due to volume. It's road work, however, in Plymouth on East Main Street between the Cary Avenue Bridge and Nottingham Street, and it is causing some heavy volume. I'm Michelle Taylor, Total Traffic.
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3: 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M-U-N-D-Y, Mundy Street. 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
0: 25 minutes now after 8 o'clock, 62 degrees, going to be up to 77. Am I a jerk? Boss is out of town. Tell my stepdaughter, park in the boss's spot. Now everybody's going, whose car is that? 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
3: Teresa from your Facebook. 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
0: I think that's been the mark on me for a long time. Maybe not a good employee. I can live with that. Text it into the Rock Lines. That spot belongs to the boss, whether he's in town or not. 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
3: Oh, yeah.
0: I'll sleep in the big bed. Yeah. So I thought it was fair game. 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

0: threesome you were hoping for?
1: Threesome.
0: Ain't gonna happen. Two. Two. We'll have to do. Two for Tuesday on Rock 107.

0: double shot of Tom Petty and the Heartbreakers, 33 minutes after 8, 62 degrees up to 77 today at Northeast PA's Classic Rock.
1: He's quirky and cranky, and that makes for a lot of awkward interactions.
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1: Help Prospector learn from his mistakes. It's time for Am I a Jerk? On Rock 107.
0: All right, boss out of town. That means the parking spot in the lot not being filled by his car. I say to my stepdaughter, why don't you park there? Save yourself a couple bucks. You know what I'm saying?
3: Because she lives right behind us, right?
0: Right behind the building. Yeah, absolutely. So she does, and then all of a sudden it's, whose car is that? There's a car out there.
3: Oh, yeah. We were taking pictures.
0: Running, like, the DMV, like, license plate through and
3: stuff.
0: It was
3: like an investigation.
0: So up until today, I hadn't said anything, even after an email to everybody by the boss, whose car's in my spot. Does that make me a jerk? What are we thinking? What are we saying? What are we hearing? Open mic, the rock lines, all that stuff.
3: Mike from your Facebook, maybe you can rent the boss's spot. Different car every day.
0: That's not a bad idea.
3: There is a thought.
0: Kick back a little to the boss, we all win. Absolutely. Text it in. You're not a jerk. The boss ain't using it, so why not?
3: That's what I'm saying.
0: Yeah.
3: Wendy from your Twitter, kinda. You didn't have permission.
0: I've heard that it's better to ask forgiveness than permission, so.
3: Not every time.
0: That's what we're doing here. On to the rock lines, Rock 107. Am I a jerk?
4: Prospector, I don't think you're a jerk on this one.
0: You think this is acceptable behavior, right?
4: I would say so.
0: I mean, it's not like the boss is using it. He's out of town.
4: Yep. No, I hear you.
0: All right. Feeling good.
3: Chuck from our TikTok, definitely not a jerk. The boss is on vacation. He shouldn't be worried who's parking in his spot.
0: Yeah,
3: that's a good point. Yeah. Nicole from your Instagram, if the boss has a reserved spot, you don't get to loan it out. That's company property, not your Airbnb.
0: That's a good point there. Heather texted in, you're not a jerk. You become the jerk if the boss finds out from somebody else, though. So she's saying I should kind of open my trap here, which I'm feeling like I'm doing right now.
3: Yeah.
0: Okay.
3: James from your Facebook, maybe my kid works there and I think it was a full year before anyone told him that he could park in the parking lot. He was paying for street parking the entire time.
0: Now, James is Scott's dad. Scott's one of our part-timers here, works a lot of events with us. And if I had known that, I would have told Scott straight up months ago.
3: I feel so bad. Scott's the best.
0: Yeah, dude, you should park there.
3: Keith from our TikTok, your boss will know now, so nothing like rubbing it in. But still not a jerk in my book. Kind of smart if you ask me.
0: All right, let's go into the rock lines here at Rock 107. Am I a jerk?
5: Prospector, I thought... That was pretty ingenious of you.
0: See, ingenious. So I'm not a jerk. I'm like Wile E. Coyote. I'm a genius.
5: Oh, you're definitely not a jerk. You just made things happen right.
0: That's right. I'm making things happen for crying out loud. Got a text in on the rock lines. Just reply to the email. I'll keep an eye out while you're staring directly at the car in the spot.
3: He definitely knows now. And Ashley from your Facebook... This is harmless, but you need to admit it. Otherwise, your coworkers are going to put that car in a missing persons poster.
0: All right. In the question today of am I a jerk for telling my stepdaughter she could park in the spot and then not saying nothing about it no matter how many people asked? The answer is, pretty convincingly, no. I am not a jerk.
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7: 81 southbound, there is some road work in the area of Lenox today. On 81 northbound, you're doing just fine. 84 is fine and 380 is clear, however, in Covington Township. On 307, the Scranton-Pocono Highway, there is road work by the 380 ramps. We're also seeing some construction in Plymouth. It's on Main Street between the Cary Avenue Bridge and down to Nottingham Street. We also have delays due to construction on Route 29 Mill Street between Plymouth Township and West Nanticoke. It's a moving crew. I'm Michelle Taylor, Total Traffic.
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0: 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Monday Street, that's Monday Street.
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11: Here's your Fox 56 forecast. Partly cloudy to mostly sunny skies today. A slight chance for a few showers. Westerly winds turn northwesterly at 5 to 10 miles per hour. Highs near 76 degrees. Mostly clear skies tonight with a light northwesterly wind. Lows near 54. More seasonable Wednesday will have mostly sunny skies and a high of 82 degrees. I'm Chief Meteorologist.

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parents always saying kids grow up way too fast. This couple's 12-year-old allegedly grew up 26 years overnight. The Ambag of the Day winner is coming up on Rock 107.

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0: We uncover the most baffling, ridiculous, pathetic, cockeyed, laughable, preposterous blunders in the world of misdeeds. Nominee number one.
1: Not every criminal considers their wardrobe, so it's unclear if this guy was going for some kind of Michael Jackson look or what. Police in Florida are investigating a robbery where a gunman wearing a single glove made off with cash from a gas station last week. A man went in and used some sort of ruse to distract the clerk before brandishing a gun and demanding money. He got about $670 and ran off. Cops haven't found him yet, but the description is fascinating. Police say this smooth criminal had been wearing one white glove, a tan sun hat, a white medical mask, a light green shirt, and black pants.
0: Nominee number two.
1: This looks like somebody watched Orphan and thought, I could do that. A 38-year-old woman in Brazil named Amanda Marie Sousa de Oliveira is accused of convincing a couple that she was a 12-year-old girl. Not for attention, not for a weekend. She ended up living with them for 14 months. Amanda approached a religious community claiming she was a vulnerable child who'd suffered abuse. When people wondered why this 12-year-old looked like she was pushing 40, Amanda had an explanation for that, too. She claimed she'd been forced to take hormones as a child. A couple gave her a bedroom filled with toys, supported her financially, treated her like their daughter, and even threw a 12th birthday party. Eventually, a suspicious relative started digging around online and found reports connecting Amanda to similar alleged deceptions. Cops arrested her in June.
0: And the winner is...
1: the 38-year-old woman who convinced a family she was a 12-year-old so that they would take care of her. You're the Yam Bag of the Day, and we'll move on to Friday's Yam Bag of the Week competition. Keep it here for all the nominees. For Prospector's Yam Bag of the Day, weekday mornings on Rock 107.
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5: 81 southbound, there is some road work in the area of Lenox today. On 81 northbound, you're doing just fine. 84 is fine and 380 is clear, however, in Covington Township. On 307, the Scranton-Pocono Highway, there is road work by the 380 ramps. We're also seeing some construction in Plymouth. It's on Main Street between the Cary Avenue Bridge and down to Nottingham Street. We also have delays due to construction on Route 29 Mill Street between Plymouth Township and West Nanticoke. It's a moving crew. I'm Michelle Taylor, Total Traffic.
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0: You probably don't know me, but odds are you feel bad for me. You see, I'm Prospector's wife, Tara. I know what you're thinking. Oh, that poor woman. The truth is, he's the sweetest guy, most of the time. But when he starts rambling, yeah, you have no idea. It's actually far worse than you can imagine. Here's a little taste of my world. It's time for Prospector's Picky Pet Peeves on Rock 107.
1: I got a letter in the mail the other day, and there was a page wrapped around the letter, and printed on that page was a note. It read, "This page intentionally left blank." And my first thought was, "Well, no, it's not. You printed that on that to tell me it was a blank page. How about you just tell me that in the next page? Or how about you just don't tell me at all, and I'll figure out it's blank by myself?" But you certainly didn't leave the page blank.
0: Seriously?
1: Speaking of signs, I see this in toilets all the time in businesses. Don't flush anything but toilet paper. Excuse me, what about the excrement? I'm most certainly flushing that in your toilet.
0: Nobody cares.
1: And one final sign I see all the time that goes right through me. ATM machine inside. And I know I've talked about this before, but somebody still doesn't get it, so I'm going to talk about it again. ATM stands for Automatic Teller Machine. An ATM machine would somehow dispense ATMs. If you have one of those, I want it.
0: Good Lord. You think that was bad? Try living with him. Love you, honey. Mean it.
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16: Here's your Fox 56 forecast. Partly cloudy to mostly sunny skies today. A slight chance for a few showers. Westerly winds turn northwesterly at 5 to 10 miles per hour. Highs near 76 degrees. Mostly clear skies tonight with a light northwesterly wind. Lows near 54. More seasonable Wednesday will have mostly sunny skies and a high of 82 degrees. I'm Chief Meteorologist Brian Schrader with your Fox 56 forecast. 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
1: Good morning, I'm Kate.
0: And we're joined by Lisa Lipinski and Bree Zerla. They are here to talk about one of our own Give Back Night. It's coming up on the 31st of August. That's August 31st at Harvest and Music. So first things first, this event honors Steve and helps Lauren. So somebody tell us about Steve and Lauren. What's this all about?
2: Stephen and Lauren were both employees of Harvest Seasonal Grill and Wine Bar. Mm-hmm. And unfortunately, they were involved in a fire. Lauren had to jump from the second story window to survive. And unfortunately, his brother Stephen did not make it out of the fire.
1: The event has Stagmeyer Harvest and Food and Fire teaming up. So what does it mean to see restaurants and hospitality workers from across NEPA coming together for this?
3: I think it's so important for the restaurant community to come together. You know, we work hard. We work long hours. A lot of people in our community don't have insurance. And knowing that, you know, Lauren's going through this and losing your brother at the same time, I can't imagine. It's a traumatizing experience for anybody involved. And
0: when people go there, what can they expect? They walk into Harvest on Monday night, the 31st.
2: We have music. We have basket raffles, a 50-50. We have a lot of donations from whether it's other restaurants and businesses in our community.
1: Along with raising money, you're also holding an essentials drive for Lauren. What are items that are most needed?
2: He lost everything in the fire, clothing, toiletries, anything from start to finish, loungewear, sneakers, things for the fall and going into winter. I know the one thing he said, he didn't even have a winter coat. He had nothing.
3: I know it's hard sometimes to pick out what you're going to get for another person. And we don't want Lauren to get like 30 toothbrushes and 55 things of toothpaste. We want him to get stuff he needs. So we're also going to have ways to directly contribute.
2: There is a GoFundMe, or if you'd like to stop by and give direct donations, that as well will go directly to the family.
0: And we talked about, of course, you know, all the different raffle baskets and the different things that are going to be there. You know, there's celebrity bartenders, that kind of stuff.
3: So we are going to have some guest bartenders. We have Lisa's niece who bartends at one of the Basilega hospitalities because we're all intertwined.
0: Yeah.
3: Haley's going to be bartending. We have John Heil, who owned Heil's Place in Dunmore. He's coming down to bartend. We have Tom from AV coming down to bartend. And all the Harvest regulars will remember Christian. He's coming back to bartend for the night. We want to do a little contest to see which guest bartender can raise the most money for the cause. So
1: this is happening on Monday, August 31st. Where can folks get tickets?
3: So there are no tickets for the event. We just want everyone to come in, buy some food, buy some drinks. There's going to be stuff, a percentage donated back. Ravello's Pizza team will be there helping out.
0: One of our own Gives Back Night. It's happening on Monday, August 31st, 5 to 9 p.m. Harvest in Music. Thank you guys so much, Lisa Lipinski, Bree Zerla. Thank you so much for coming in on Rock 107.
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6: A new set tonight at Polar Park in Worcester, Mass. With the Rail Riders, I'm Adam Marco. Scranton Wilkes-Barre starts a six-game road trip against the Boston Red Sox top affiliate. Three wins, three losses last week against the Chicago White Sox AAA affiliate. Keyed on Sunday by two home runs from Oswaldo Cabrera, first in the fifth inning. Cabrera fly ball down the right field line. It's got some turn. Does it stay fair? Towered out of the yard. Adios and vaya con Dios. And Cabrera goes yard off Iriarte for a second time in the series. Tacked on insurance in the seventh.
7: Waldo connects deep to right field, watching it down the foul pole. Get out, ball. A two-run blast from Oswaldo Cabrera, his second homer of the day, and it's 9-4 Baby Bombers.
6: Scranton Wilkes-Barre enters play Tuesday, 28-20 in the second season, giving chase atop the International League's second half standing.
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0: nothing is over until we decide it is. 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
0: And it ain't over now. 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

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It's just that Sandy does, too, and I'm going to do anything I can to get her. 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

0: Yagi will step back in with a count of one ball and one strike. Runners at first and second, two outs here in the seventh inning. The Yankees are trailing 2-0. Dead is the key man. Stretched by Torres, the set, the kick, and the pitch. Hit deep to left field. This one may be off the wall, maybe in the screen. Home run for Bucky Dent. Home run as the Yankees lead it 3-2.
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0: Wrapping up the 10 of 10 from 1978, it's Queen on Rock 107. Don't Stop Me Now, Bicycle Race before that. Another year in classic rock history tomorrow. Today's a 2 for Tuesday, which means we got double shots for you all workday long. How about two in a row from the boss? Don't worry, your boss isn't bothering you yet. This is Bruce Springsteen kicking off along set next.
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2: 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Going down.
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0: Candlebox on a 2 for Tuesday on Rock 107. Double shot from Fleetwood Mac before that. Stevie Nicks in the news this week. She told Forbes that back in college, she was obsessed with Joni Mitchell. And in fact, used to annoy her her Fleetwood Mac bandmates by singing the same Joni Mitchell songs over and over again all the time. Fleetwood Mac there inside of a long set. It is a 9-to-5 no repeat workday here on Rock 107. Two in a row from the Goo Goo Dolls coming up. Kicking off a long set next.
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0: 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So Paz Blue Ribbon teaming up with Dr. Squatch. How about this? Maybe an early stocking stuffer idea for me, early Christmas present. Beer smelling soap. It's Dr. Squatch soap made with Pabst Blue Ribbon beer. It's going to be available everywhere soon. Hey, I'd try it. Classic Rock coming up, you too, on a 2 for Tuesday. 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

Foo Fighters, Rock 107 of the 9 to 5, no repeat workday. A new survey says women who out-earn men in a relationship are 36% more likely to end up splitting up. So if the wife is the breadwinner, better chance that that relationship is coming to an end. I don't know. I would be perfectly happy if my wife wanted to make enough money so that I could retire. No offense. I would do it. But I'm still here. I'm still working. So I'll hit plan along set next. Two for Tuesday rolls on with

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0: On Rock 107, Point of No Return on a Tuper Tuesday. We are your station for Alice's Attic. Remember, that's tonight at 7 after Hoover's done. Alice Cooper takes over the airwaves for 5 hours from his personal collection, stories from the road, and more. Alice Cooper tonight, Alice's Attic on Rock 107. Double shots on the way on a Tuper Tuesday with Billy Squire, AC/DC, and Bush kicking off a long set next.
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0: Rock 107, it's a 9 to 5, no repeat workday. I'm Neil Trama, and sad news coming out of the entertainment world, just breaking in the last couple of minutes. Word coming into the studio that Dolly Parton, a Rock and Roll Hall of Famer, country music icon, has passed away at the age of 80. Dolly Parton, known as much in recent years for her philanthropy and her theme park business, is, of course, one of the all-time legends of country music. Dolly has been battling some health issues of late. Nothing public about what exactly it was. She just has posted that she had to get some procedures done and was taking a bit of a step back from her public life. This all happened within the last couple of months. But news breaking just in the last 15 minutes or so. Dolly Parton dead at the age of 80. So sad news this afternoon, not just for the entertainment world, but just for the world in general. Dolly, from all accounts, one of the really good ones. It's Bush now on a 9 to 5, no repeat workday.

It's Alice Cooper. Join me every weeknight from 7 to midnight for Alice's Attic with Alice Cooper. 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

0: Tracy, Tuber Tuesday, Rock 107. I'm Neil Tramma. That's it for me. Rock 107's Hoover taking things over next. More double shots, including two in a row from Journey, coming at you.
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0: walking into the studio today at Rock 107 with some sad news. Dolly Parton, country music superstar, known for her amazing acting and music career and theme park business. She had passed away at the age of 80. Rest in peace, Dolly Parton. Hoover with you on a 2 for Tuesday. We've got double shots of Pink Floyd on the way. Classic Rock Timeline today. We're going to be celebrating the 50th anniversary of the release of Boston's debut album, released in 1976. We've got two from Bon Jovi on the way, but right now, Rock 107 traffic.
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2: We're starting out our Tuesday afternoon with some minor delays on northbound 81 between Central Scranton Expressway and 84 in the work zone. And there's also other construction going on Linden Street Bridge in Scranton. That's closed with construction. Northbound 115 off-ramp to northbound 81 remaining closed with work. 307 at 380 down to one lane there. That's through the end of the month. And work on the turnpike northbound between 315 and Kaiser Avenue. I'm Jenny Robinson Barrett, Total Traffic.
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16: 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Japan's surprise aerial assault on the U.S. naval base in Hawaii destroyed much of the Pacific Fleet and killed over 2,400 Americans. The attack abruptly ended American neutrality, immediately bringing the United States into World War II and unifying the nation to fight in both the Pacific and European theaters.
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0: Chicago to 7 in Lincoln Park. Who wants to go see Berserkus this Friday? Pavilion on Montage Mountain. Lamb of God. Zach Wilde's Black Label Society. Down. Suicidal Tendencies. Zach Sabbath. And more. I got your way to get in for this all-day festival. Be caller 17 right now on the Rock Lines. 1-888-ROCK-107. 1-888-ROCK-107. 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
2: Looks like we're busy with a number of work zones. On the Turnpike, northbound between 315 and Kaiser Avenue, the right lane closed there. And northbound on the Turnpike at 81, right lane closed. Now, if you're on northbound 115, the off-ramp to northbound 81 is closed there with construction through the end of the year. Not too bad on 81. There's the ongoing construction, but doesn't look like there's any major delays right now. I'm Jenny Robinson Barrett, Total Traffic.
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0: Voltage, Rock and Roll, AC/DC on a 2 for Tuesday, Northeast PA's Classic Rock. Both of them from the High Voltage album. We got the Classic Rock timeline on the way featuring Boston. They released their debut album 50 years ago today. Game Changer. Man, it's... I probably got a handful of albums that I could say you could put in from start to finish and not skip any song where every song's a classic. That's Boston's debut. We'll be doing that in moments. Right now, a look at the roads in Rock 107 traffic brought to you by Van Scoy Diamond Mine. Mundy Street, that's M-U-N-D-Y, Mundy Street.
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2: Looks like the volume has picked up along the 81 construction zone southbound. It's more backed up now between 84 and Central Scranton Expressway. A 5 or 6 minute delay there. Northbound also just a little bit slow through there. Meanwhile, northbound 115 off-ramp to northbound 81 remaining closed with construction. Work continues as well on 307 at 380 and Linden Street Bridge remains closed in Scranton through the end of October. I'm Jenny Robinson Barrett, Total Traffic.
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19: Here's your Fox 56 forecast. Partly cloudy to mostly sunny skies today. A slight chance for a few showers. Westerly winds turn northwesterly at 5 to 10 miles per hour. Highs near 76 degrees. Mostly clear skies tonight with a light northwesterly wind. Lows near 54. More seasonable Wednesday will have mostly sunny skies and a high of 82 degrees. I'm Chief Meteorologist Brian Schrader with your Fox 56 forecast. First at 10.
0: 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On this day, Boston released their self-titled debut album, which, despite being mostly recorded in Tom Scholz's basement studio, becomes one of the best-selling albums of all time. It's Boston. 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

0: smog was so bad in L.A., Brad Delp had to record his vocals.
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The album goes on to sell over 25 million copies worldwide. What an amazing album. Wrapping up today's Classic Rock Timeline on Rock 101.

0: go to 7 in Weezer. 2 for Tuesday. Northeast PA's classic rock. I hear the news already. Dolly Parton passed away at the age of 80. Unfortunate to hear about that. Later this week, Prospector is giving back to the community with a free community barbecue. It's happening Thursday, 11 a.m., Courthouse Square in Scranton, corner of Adams and Spruce Street. 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
2: There's some construction backups in the work zone on southbound 81 between 84 and Central Scranton Expressway. Allow a few extra minutes there, down to two lanes through the beginning of December. There's also construction on the northbound side, but it's moving just a little bit better on that side. On northbound 115, the off-ramp to northbound 81 remains closed. Just that ramp until the end of the year. There is also construction elsewhere. 307 to 380 goes through the end of the month. Jenny Robinson Barrett, Total Traffic.
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1: I'm too analytical with women. That's my problem. Like, one time this girl, she texted me very late at night. She wrote, "Come over." And then I texted back, "Is there parking?" I realized dating is essentially guys just pretending to have way more money than they really do. That's all it is. Ladies, we'll take you to some fancy French restaurant. Then we'll take you to go see a play. Even after all of that, a lot of times a girl still won't like you at all, which stings as a man, because that means she's not even into the rich version of you. This is the best possible me, and you're still not into it. Imagine if you knew how many Chipotle napkins I hid before you came over.
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0: Dolly Parton passing away. I was down to Dollywood a few times. Actually, one of my favorite places to go. It's like Six Flags or Dorney Park meets Knoebels. It has that rustic feel, but it has some amazing rides down there. If you've never been to Dollywood or the Pigeon Forge or Gatlinburg area, it's amazing down there. And I'm going to be honest, it's by far my favorite vacation. All bummed. Rest in peace, Dolly Parton, Northeast PA's classic rock, Rock 107. We got more twofers on the way because it's a two for Tuesday. Got some cars and some Aerosmith, but right now, another look at the roads. 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Mundy Street on Mundy Street.
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2: There's still delays hanging on for 81 in the work zone, mainly northbound between Central Scranton Expressway and 84. Delays actually start at Davis Street on up, could be up to an extra 5 minutes. Southbound, just a very minor delay right now. Northbound on 115, meanwhile, that off-ramp to northbound 81 remaining closed with construction. There's other work zones around the area as well. 307 and 380. Now that is down to one lane in each direction. Jenny Robinson Barrett, Total Traffic.
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18: Here's your Fox 56 forecast. Some early clouds, but we will see clearing skies tonight. There will be some patchy fog with a light north wind. Lows drop to 54 degrees. High pressure gives us mostly sunny skies Wednesday. Westerly winds will turn southerly at 0 to 5 miles per hour with a high of 82 degrees. Mostly clear skies Wednesday night. There will be a few more clouds after midnight. A south wind at 5 to 10 miles per hour with lows near 60 degrees. I'm Chief Meteorologist Brian Schrader with your Fox 56 forecast, your weather authority.
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0: 7. It's Three Doors Down. Pavilion on Montage Mountain this Friday. Berserkus coming. And I already gave away a pair of tickets this afternoon. You can enter to win them right now on the Rock 107 mobile app. But Prospector has another chance for you to win coming up tomorrow. We're talking Zach Wild, baby. Ozzy's guitar player. We've got some Steve Miller on the band as a Two for Tuesday continues. Right now, our last look at the roads in Rock 107 traffic.
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2: We're winding down our Tuesday with some lingering delays along 81, northbound in the work zone between Davis Street and 84. Just a couple extra minutes now for your delay, so things are starting to improve. Things look pretty good right now along 11. No major holdups there. 380 has the ongoing construction at 307. Right now, moving very well along the turnpike in both directions. No delays are reported there. Jenny Robinson Barrett, Total Traffic.
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0: Dire Straits' Legacy rocked Public Square in Wilkes-Barre a couple weekends ago. Did you make it down to that? Well, a couple people did. Northeast PA's Classic Rock, Rock 107. A lot of cool shows this year. Another one coming up Friday, Berserkus. Next weekend, going to be the Goo Goo Dolls. Styx just got announced down in Williamsport. You got Kansas coming to the Bloomsburg Fairgrounds. John Fogerty coming to Bethel Woods with Steve Winwood. And we're actually going to be doing a Fogerty weekend with a chance for you to win tickets to that show kicking off Friday at 5. Yeah, I'm already thinking about the weekend, aren't you? We got two work days down. We're going to get through this together. Two for Tuesday continues next. We'll do two from Weezer.
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18: Here's your Fox 56 forecast. Some early clouds, but we will see clearing skies tonight. There will be some patchy fog with a light north wind. Lows drop to 54 degrees. High pressure gives us mostly sunny skies Wednesday. Westerly winds will turn southerly at 0 to 5 miles per hour with a high of 82 degrees. Mostly clear skies Wednesday night. There will be a few more clouds after midnight. A south wind at 5 to 10 miles per hour with lows near 60 degrees. I'm Chief Meteorologist Brian Schrader with your Fox 56 forecast, your weather authority.
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Sam coming to the FM Kirby Center this fall. He's still got it, man. His voice sounds amazing. Two for Tuesday. Berserk is coming to town on Friday, right? Zach Wilde, formerly of Ozzy Osbourne. It's his old thing. Black Label Society, Zach Sabbath. Here's Zach with Ozzy, Rock 107.

0: can't even air guitar that fast. Jakey Lee and Ozzy right there. Some Zach Wild and Ozzy before that on a 2 for Tuesday. Berserkus in town Friday night with Zach Wild's Black Label Society. Win tickets right now at the Rock 107 mobile app or be listening tomorrow morning to Prospector. Hoover, stepping aside, I am handing over the airwaves to Mr. Alice Cooper coming up at 7 o'clock. Before I get out of here, I got 2 from Rush next.
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0: This is Alice Cooper, and you're listening to Rock 107 WEZX and WEZX HD1 Scranton, Wilkes-Barre, WPZX Pocono Pines, Hazleton, WFUZ Wilkes-Barre, and WLGD Dallas.
1: It's time once again to escape to another world where the rock is always just right. And your seasoned host is never short on stories to share. 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
0: Welcome back to Alice's Attic on August 25th. I'm in the beautiful city of Nuremberg, Germany, tonight with my fellow Hollywood vampires. Just 78 years ago when I was born, the city was holding trials prosecuting the Nazis, and now I'm here on stage performing rock and roll for thousands of fans. It's crazy how a place can change in 78 years. Germany's full of history, some of the great buildings, a gorgeous place. So coming up, we've got a Cooper's Countdown from August 1992, but we've got a listener email. Oh boy. And for birthday bashes, we honor a metal legend, but now let's start with this.
1: Alice's Attic with Alice Cooper is out on the road.

0: It's all the hits from coast to coast on Cooper's Countdown. And now more from your host.
1: It was August 25th, 1992, the summer of the Olympics in Barcelona. We're finishing up. British comedian Graham Norton made his public debut, and I was back in the news after my appearance in the movie Wayne's World. And the charts look like this. Kicking things off at number 5, the supergroup of Tommy Shaw, Jack Blades, Ted Nugent. Damn Yankees had the hit Don't Tread on Me. At number 4, Alice in Chains had a hit with a song written about grunge legend Andrew Wood, who had died of an overdose. Wood, W-O-U-L-D. Number 3 belongs to Spin Doctors, who were in New York. They were a jam band that had a surprise hit with Little Miss Can't Be Wrong. Number 2, another song about grunge legend Andrew Wood, this time by Chris Cornell and Temple of the Dog, called Hunger Strike. And the number 1 rock song of the date, 1992, was from a southern rock band who were at the peak of their commercial career. I'm talking about Black Crowes, Thorn in My Pride.

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0: You can reach Alice at alice@alicesattic.com, just like this listener did.
1: I had a dream last night. You were telling me to relax in a chair, and then you started calmly pulling out all of my teeth. It didn't hurt a bit, but I was scared. I did fall asleep with your radio show on, so maybe that had something to do with it. What's the strangest dream you ever had? Chris. Oh, man. Every dream is just a total casserole of insane ideas, all mixed up. Brain just says, we're going to throw all this in there and see what comes out. Well, if you want to tell me your nightmares, send them to alice@alicesattic.com. Stick around because I got a birthday bashers coming up after this.
0: Alice Cooper will be right back with more insanity after this break.
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0: share a birthday with Nikki Sixx, Elvis, Britney Spears, or Bono? Well, you're about to find out, because Alice Cooper's going to invite you to blow out the candles for some festive celebrity birthday bashes.
1: Well, it seems August 25th was a huge day for being born. Here's a long list of people born on this day. Tim Burton, Gene Simmons, Billy Ray Cyrus, Elvis Costello, Sean Connery, Regis Philbin, Claudia Schiffer, Tom Skerritt, Alexander Skarsgård, Rachel Ray, Leonard Bernstein, and the one and only Rob Halford. That's a lot of birthday gifts to buy. Plus, that's a pretty good party right there. All right. What do you get, Gene Simmons? I don't know. Calculator? So, here's one from Rob for all of you. August 25th, it's

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9: 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Confide in him now, and you shall be rewarded. It's Alice's Attic with Alice Cooper.
10: 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Anyway, big hour ahead of us. Cooper's Covers featuring a Chuck Berry classic. 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And finally, rock trivia on the Doobie Brothers. 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